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0: Ooze Valley Radio is delighted to announce that JSO Productions has once again donated a pair of tickets to this season's spectacular Battle Proms concerts. 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

0: Good morning, Sunday morning, 6 o'clock. It's back to the 60s here on Ouse Valley Radio with Mike Wing. Dave Clark Five, Glad All Over. Their first and biggest hit, and I believe their only number one. Here's the McCoys and Hang On, Sloopy. Good morning.
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Manfred Mann, ha ha, said the clown. Paul Jones was still lead singer then before he left to go solo and Mike DiArbo took over. Del Shannon, he only had one number one in this country. It was his first hit and that was Runaway. To me, as a Del Shannon fan, this personally is my favourite. This is a little bit later than

one of three hits here in the UK for the Turtles from the west coast of America. That was Happy Together. The other two were Eleanor and She'd Rather Be With Me. Now, this next song was a big favourite, apparently, in Liverpool. Most of the Liverpool groups had a go at it. Nobody ever took it into the charts. It was also done by Johnny Kidd and the Pirates, and he couldn't put it in the UK charts. To me, this is the best version of all, and I can't see why this was never

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Keith Relf, the Yardbirds, and Heart Full of Soul. You listen to Back to the 60s every Sunday morning here on Ouse Valley Radio with Mike Wing. And as I said a little bit earlier on, got a favourite artist, group or song? Let me know. It's easy. Mike.wing at ousevalleyradio.com. Here's the Easy Beats. They've always got Friday on their mind. Is it to do something because they're the other side of the world? Yes, from Australia.

Aretha Franklin, I Say a Little Prayer. Let's have a B-side, A-side, shall we? I've played this many times, and I always say this is my favourite B-side of all time. But who's singing it? You'll find out when I turn it over, play the A-side. But here it is. It's Princess Princess. It's an American singer. It was a number one in 1960, but the A-side was. He did have a couple of more hits in the early 1960s. But as soon as you hear the other side, the A-side after this, you'll be able to tell me who it was.

Yeah, so with Johnny Tillerson, Princess, Princess, the B-side of Poetry in Motion. It's Cat Stevens, Matthew and Son.

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The voice of Gary Brooker and Procol Harum and A Whiter Shade of Pale. Every Sunday morning, 6 till 8am here on Ouse Valley Radio, it's Back to the 60s with Mike Wing. Here's the Drifters up on the roof. Not this time of the morning, please.

The Story of Love at a Bus Stop. That, of course, was The Hollies. And this is Ouse Valley Radio. Mike Wing with you until 8 o'clock this morning. It's Sam Cooke, Cupid.

The Who, one of their big hits, I Can't Explain, never did have a number one single. It's up to the news this morning. We've got Tommy Rowe and the folk singer, and this one from the Beach Boys. And I've always admired anybody who takes somebody else's big hit and has another big hit with it. And that's what they did with the Crystals. And Then He Kissed Me. This is the Beach Boys, Then I Kissed Her.

Stevie Wonder, Never Had a Dream Come True. If you've been dreaming during the night, I do hope they've been the good ones. Welcome along to the second hour this morning's Back to the 60s, Hoos Valley Radio, every Sunday morning with Mike Wing. Here's the Animals, It's My Life. Good morning.

Jimmy Ruffin and Farewell is a Lonely Sound. This is Back to the 60s Sunday mornings here on Ouse Valley Radio with Mike Wing. The Everlasting Love from The Love Affair, their first of five big hits, number one in January 1968. Can you remember any of the other four? Just see if you can write them down. The second one was also a big hit. I can remember three out of the five, but have a think and I will tell you in a few minutes' time.

0: Dave Baby Cortez and Happy Organ. Let's go back to The Love Affair. I played you Everlasting Love. Got to number one in January 1968. What were the other four? Well, in April 68, Rainbow Valley got to number five. September 68, A Day Without Love got to number six. The fourth one in February 69 was called One Road, and that just about made the top 20. And then the last one in July 69, it got to number nine, which was Bringing On Back the Good Times.
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Gladys Knight along with her Pips, and Take Me In Your Arms and Love Me. Don't forget, if you've got a favourite song, artist, group from the 60s, and you're going to say, Mike, will you play it for me? Of course I will. All you got to do is email mike.wing@oozevalleyradio.com. Tell me who you are. I'd like to know where you are as well, actually. Just being nosy. And of course I want to know who the artist, group is and what the song is. And if you want it on a particular Sunday morning, give us a couple of weeks, please. Here's Jewel Akins, The Birds and the Bees.

Daryl Keane. It might as well rain until September, please. No, it's only May. We've got to have summer first, haven't we? B-side, A-side. Now, this group, British group, had a hit at the same time as Marty Wild and also Bobby V with a song called Rubberball. But this is not the one we're going to feature. This is Alone at 8, the B-side, and then I'm going to play you the A-side, released in late 1959, got into the charts, but was still in the charts at the beginning of 1960. And you'll know who they are as soon as I play the A-side.

kissing and a hugging. The Avons, who were sitting in the back seat, hugging and a kissing with Fred. My partner and I, we did a comedy sketch that a few years ago at a Christmas party for a group that she now runs. It's the Parkinson Group. And we did that, but say, no, I wasn't Fred. I was the driver of the car. Now, the Tornadoes, of course, Telstar, they had a couple of others. Now, I haven't looked in the Book of Knowledge to tell you if this is the B-side of Telstar or one of the follow-ups. I think it's the Anchor Butter Do tune. See what you think.

0: Well, do you agree? It's the tune to Britain's Favourite Butter as the anchor sign. It was, in fact, called Popeye Twist, or that's what they called it. It was the B-side of Love and Fury, and that was a hit before Telstar.
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0: without the other mamas and papas. That, of course, is Mama Cass. Mama Cass Elliott, as she later became known as. Well, Elliott was her name. It's getting better. Let's go back, shall we? So just before the 60s, but this was on an album, was released in the 60s, although the single came out in late 59. It's Buddy Holly, Wait Till the Sun Shines, Nelly.
1: Till the sun shines, Nelly.

Gary Puckett, The Union Gap, and Lady Willpower, the follow-up to Young Girl. Nick Larkin is along at 11 o'clock this morning with the Sunday morning show here on Ouse Valley Radio. And before that, after me at 8 o'clock, Sunday morning breakfast with my old mate Steve Kerman. I gotta go, but I'm gonna leave you with some great songs this morning. This is another group from Liverpool who never had a hit, and I don't think the song's ever been a hit. The One to Cry, this is The Escorts. And we've also got Rain and Tears from Aphrodite's Child, Greek group, lead singer Demis Roussos, and the Bobby Fuller Four. Would this have been the follow-up to I Fought the Law and the Law Won? Possibly. It's called Another Sad and Lonely Night. From me, Mike Wing, have a good week. I'll be with you next Sunday.

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3: A man has been shot dead after opening fire at a White House security checkpoint in Washington. Our reporter Johnny Holmes has more.
4: The US Secret Service says the suspect pulled a gun from a bag and fired at officers shortly after 6 o'clock local time. Officers returned fire, killing the 21-year-old suspect named as Nazir Best. One bystander was critically injured, with law enforcement unsure if they were struck by the initial bullets or those fired by officers. President Donald Trump was inside the White House at the time and was not hurt.
3: Forecasters say the UK's exceptional heatwave could break records over the bank holiday weekend. Temperatures reached 30.5 degrees in Kent on Saturday, the hottest day of the year so far, with highs of up to 34 expected by Monday. The Met Office says records for the hottest May Day and warmest bank holiday could be broken, while amber heat health alerts remain in place across much of England. MPs are calling for an investigation into competition in the live music industry, warning of what they describe as a climate of fear. A Commons committee says many witnesses gave evidence anonymously over concerns about speaking out against entertainment giant Live Nation, which owns Ticketmaster. MPs are urging the Competition and Markets Authority to examine whether fans, artists and independent promoters are getting a fair deal. Live Nation has dismissed the claims, arguing the report is based on flawed data and unproven allegations. And today is the final day of the Premier League season, where Arsenal will be crowned champions no matter the result against London rivals Crystal Palace. Manchester City dropping points in midweek means the Gunners can't be caught at the top. Crystal Palace manager Oliver Glasner has congratulated his counterparts.
5: I want to congratulate Arsenal, Mikel Arteta, his players, staff for huge achievement, winning the title after 22 years.
3: Elsewhere, Tottenham Hotspur are looking to avoid relegation. That's the latest from Radio News Hub. I'm Ben Monsey.
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3: Much of England and Wales will be dry with plenty of sunshine. A very hot day with places reaching as high as 30 degrees in the southeast, cloudier in the northwest of Scotland.
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0: Good song to start us off with this morning. Elton John there, and I'm still standing. I must admit, I'm only just standing. I've got a bad heel, yeah. Steve Kerman here with you. Good morning. It's Ouse Valley Radio Weekend Breakfast.
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0: Miley there with a song called Midnight Sky. Well, we didn't, well, we did see a midnight sky last night, actually, and it wasn't it clear, wasn't it lovely? It's good to have some nice weather. To be honest, where I was, there was one or two clouds, but not many. Anyway, Steve Kerman here with you, and it's time to hear the brand new single of the week.
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That's from the 1970s, and it's called Best of My Love. We've got One Republic coming up with a song called Counting Stars. I'm sure you will be able to do that tonight. The sun will not set until 2 minutes past 9 o'clock, and it's going to get up to the dizzy heights of, 29 degrees. Ultraviolet is going to be high, of course. Pollen is moderate. Pollution is low, but be very careful of the sun. And it is a southerly breeze, but you wouldn't notice it, to be honest, because it's very, very light indeed. Sun rose at 4:54 this morning, and I must admit, what a fantastic sunrise it was.

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1: Hull City are back in the Premier League. They beat Middlesbrough yesterday in the playoff final, and we heard the reaction from the players.
2: I was confident. I said to the lads, if we could beat Norwich, I think that was our toughest game, you know, actually getting into the playoffs, and then I fancied us if we did. We went and did it, so I backed us the full way.
3: Yeah, it feels amazing, you know. People rise us off. We knew that in the changing room, and we knew the quality that we had, and we proved it. I've said it before, and I'll say it again, I absolutely love Hull, so to see them back in the Premier League,
1: today is the final day of the Premier League season, where Arsenal will be crowned champions no matter the result against London rivals Crystal Palace. Elsewhere, Tottenham Hotspur are looking to avoid relegation as they host Everton. Spurs will be safe if they match or better West Ham's result. And in the F1, Kimi Antonelli was left angry at title rival George Russell. He claimed his Mercedes teammate pushed him off the track in the Canadian Grand Prix sprint. The Italian demanded a penalty for Russell.
0: This is Ouse Valley Radio.

That's called Keep On Moving, and that's from Five. We've got Anne-Marie and Niall coming up with our song. It was on this day, the 24th of May in 1809, Dartford Prison is opened for the first time, and it was to house French prisoners of war at that time. That was 1809, 24th of May. Bob Dylan was born on this day as well in 1941.

0: It's the 24th of May. It's a Sunday. And I did just mention about Dartford Prison being opened on this day in 1809. But I look a little bit further down my book and I see that in 1833, the Brooklyn Bridge was opened in America. And in 1862, London's Westminster Bridge was opened as well. It was all opened on the 24th of May.
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Tears for Fears there. Steve Kerman here, and a song called Shout. Well, remember, Catherine Henry will be with you with the word for the week at 10:30 this morning. And, of course, at 2 o'clock this afternoon, you've got Tim at 2. And after the news at 11, it's Nick.

0: Lovely song for a Sunday morning. Joe Cocker and Jennifer Warnes there. Steve Kerman here. Well, the temperature's going to get up to 28 or 29 degrees. The sun will not set until 2 minutes past nine this evening. And it's a westerly breeze, but it's so light you probably won't even feel it.
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3: A victim has criticised a judge's decision not to jail two teenage boys who raped her and another girl, describing it as a rock straight to the face. At Southampton Crown Court, both 15-year-olds were given youth rehabilitation orders after attacks in Hampshire in 2024 and 5. The judge said the focus was on rehabilitation rather than custody, taking into account their age and prospects. Federal officials say a gunman who fired at Secret Service officers outside the White House has been shot dead. Our reporter Johnny Holmes has the details.
4: Investigators say 21-year-old Nasir Best approached a security checkpoint before pulling a weapon and opening fire. Officers shot the suspect, who later died in hospital. One bystander was left in a critical condition, though investigators have not confirmed whether the injuries were caused by the suspect's gunfire or shots fired by officers. President Donald Trump was at the White House during the incident, but was not affected.
3: The UK is set for even hotter weather after recording its warmest day of the year so far. Saturday saw temperatures climb above 30 degrees for the first time in 2026, and forecasters say parts of the southeast could reach 34 by Monday. The Met Office has described the conditions as exceptional for May, while health officials have issued heat alerts warning of increased risks for older people and vulnerable groups. Workers at the Department for Education are being balloted for industrial action over plans to close 6 offices across England. And Tottenham Hotspur are looking to avoid relegation as they host Everton on the final day of the Premier League season. Spurs will be safe if they match or better West Ham's result. Head coach Roberto De Zerbi says they will go for the win.
5: We can't change our style, our mentality. We have to play with order, with the right behavior, with the ball and without the ball, but we can't change ourselves.
3: That's the latest from Radio News Hub. I'm Ben Monse.
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3: Much of England and Wales will be dry with plenty of sunshine. A very hot day with places reaching as high as 30 degrees in the southeast. Cloudier in the northwest of Scotland.

tell you what, with weather outside like we've got today, I had to play a Beach Boys song, didn't I? California Girls. And apparently it's going to get up to 29 degrees today. Allegedly, they say. Ultraviolet is going to be high, pollen is moderate, and pollution is low. So be careful of the sunshine. And that will not set until 2 minutes past nine this evening. We've got a group called A Taste of Honey. You can possibly remember this song. It's called Boogie Oogie Oogie. They knew how to title those songs back then, didn't they?

some open gardens today for the National Garden Scheme, reasonably close by. I will be telling you more a little bit later on. So that was Taste of Honey and Boogie Oogie Oogie, and this is Earth, Wind and Fire with Boogie Wonderland.

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from the 1980s, Orange Juice and Whip It Up. Well, it was on this day in 1689, Parliament introduced the Tolerance Act. The Act granted freedom of worship to nonconformists. And a few years later, 1738, John Wesley first attended Evensong at St. Paul's Cathedral, London, and then went on to a meeting in Aldergate where he experienced his conversion. This was the start of Wesley's Methodism, and over 270 years later, there are 54 million Methodists in 60 countries. The design and construction of the Octagon Hepstonstall Chapel in West Yorkshire was overseen by John Wesley. That was on this day that he first went to Evensong in 1738.

George Ezra there, Steve Kerman here. We got the Fun Boy 3 coming up in a second or two. Our lips are sealed. It's a Sunday. It's the 24th of May. Only 7 months to Christmas. Oh, goodness.

Well, the National Garden Scheme made more than £3.875 million for various charities last year. And one of the, well, there's quite a few open gardens in Cambridgeshire, but one of them is Molesworth House, just down the road at Molesworth. And Molesworth House is an old 3-acre rectory garden with everything that you would expect and hope for. There you go. And that's open this afternoon between 2 o'clock and 6 o'clock. Molesworth House, PE 28 0QD.

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1: Mimi Webb there, and a song called Freezing. Well, it's far from that, isn't it? Banana Rama is going to take us to the news at 10 o'clock with Cruel Summer.

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3: A court decision not to imprison two teenage boys found guilty of raping two girls has been strongly condemned by one of the victims. The 15-year-olds were handed youth rehabilitation orders at Southampton Crown Court for the attacks in Hampshire. One of the victims, who was 15 at the time, described the ruling as a rock straight to the face. The judge said the sentences reflected their age and a focus on rehabilitation, but the ruling has been described by the victims' families as deeply upsetting and too lenient. A man has been shot dead after opening fire at a White House security checkpoint in Washington. Our reporter Johnny Holmes has more.
4: The US Secret Service says the suspect pulled a gun from a bag and fired at officers shortly after 6 o'clock local time. Officers returned fire, killing the 21-year-old suspect, named as Nazir Best. One bystander was critically injured, with law enforcement unsure if they were struck by the initial bullets or those fired by officers. President Donald Trump was inside the White House at the time and was not hurt.
3: Russia has launched a major overnight missile and drone assault on Kyiv, with hundreds of drones and dozens of missiles striking the capital. Ukraine's Air Force says most were intercepted or jammed, but at least two people were killed and many injured. Officials say damage was recorded in 40 locations across several districts of the city, including residential buildings. MPs are warning for an investigation into competition in the live music industry, warning of what they describe as a climate of fear. A Commons committee says many witnesses gave evidence anonymously over concerns about speaking out against entertainment giant Live Nation, which owns Ticketmaster. Live Nation has dismissed the claims, arguing the report is based on flawed data and unproven allegations. And while there might still be one game to go in the Premier League season, Arsenal have already clinched the title. Manchester City's draw at Bournemouth on Tuesday means the Gunners cannot be caught at the top, no matter the results. That's the latest from Radio News Hub. I'm Ben Monsey.
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3: It'll be hot and sunny for most this bank holiday weekend. Much of England and Wales will be dry with plenty of sunshine. Cloudier in the northwest of Scotland with rain at times, highs of 30 degrees.

That's called Home Wrecker. Well, we don't want any of those, do we? The Jacksons are coming up. Can you feel it? Well, I tell you what, you can feel it when there's a home wrecker about, can't you? Did I say that? 28 degrees is the maximum for today. The sun will not set until 2 minutes past 9 o'clock. You have got a westerly breeze, but it's so light you may not even feel it. Ultraviolet is high. Pollution is moderate. And pollen is moderate. Now, tomorrow we're going to get up to 31. It's going to be a southerly breeze tomorrow. Ultraviolet is going to be high, obviously, and pollution is coming up to high as well. So people that suffer with hay fever, please be aware of that, and also be aware of the sun. I must admit, I was out on the garden on Friday and Saturday, and it got too much for me. Well, I am getting old, you know.

0: Goo there, another good name for a group, and a song called Too Shy. We've got Jesse Ware coming up soon, but first of all, it's the Ouse Valley Radio Showbiz Bulletin.
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2: Strictly professional dancer Johannes Radebe said he is not hanging up his dancing shoes yet after it was announced he would become part of Strictly Come Dancing's new presenting trio. Radebe will join the hosting team with TV presenter Emma Willis and comedian Josh Widdicombe in the autumn, some fans saying they would miss him being on the dance floor with a celebrity partner. The new lineup will take over from Tess Daly and Claudia Winkleman, who announced their departure from the programme in October. MPs have raised concerns about a climate of fear in the live music industry and called for an investigation into potential market dominance in the sector. In primary ticketing last year, Live Nation directly controlled 58% of the 23.1 million tickets on sale that year, adding to an increase of 66% of sales controlled by its affiliate companies. Live Nation is the parent company of Ticketmaster, and musician Shakira says she has no time for romance. She told a newspaper she feels like she is at the peak of her career after releasing the official song for the World Cup.
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That's called One Last Time. I hope it isn't. We got Blondie coming up with Sunday Girl, allegedly written about her male cat, Sunday Boy. That's what they tell us anyway. After that, we will have Catherine Henry with the word for the week, and that will be followed by the Style Council.

My name is Catherine Henry, and this is our word for the week. Do you ever have days when the brokenness of the world just gets you down? It seems like everywhere we look, people lie and cheat and steal, disasters destroy and crises cripple nations. You know, there's really nothing new under the sun. Thousands of years ago, Habakkuk wrote this in the Bible. How long, O Lord, must I call for help, but you do not listen? Violence is everywhere. I cry, but you do not come to save. Must I forever see these evil deeds? Why must I watch all this misery? Wherever I look, I see destruction and violence. I'm surrounded by people who love to argue and fight. The law has become paralyzed and there's no justice in the courts. The wicked far outnumber the righteous, so that the justice has become perverted. We live in a time when we too cry out for justice and for help, for peace. But everywhere we look, it often feels helpless. And it's in times like these that we have to be especially careful that we don't grab onto just any slick-sounding charismatic leader who promises utopia. The truth is, the solution can't be found in a political party, an economic system, or an ideology. True, rock-solid hope comes from one place, and one place only. Jesus said, "Anyone who listens to my teaching and follows it is wise, like a person who builds a house on solid rock. Though the rain comes in torrents and the floodwaters rise and the winds beat against that house, it won't collapse because it's built on bedrock. But anyone who hears my teaching and doesn't obey is foolish, like a person who builds a house on sand. When the rains and floods come and the winds beat against that house, it will collapse with a mighty crash." I don't know about you, but I could do with some rock-solid certainty right now. Notice in the story, it's not that some people experience storms and others don't. The truth is that we all experience storms. It's just what we've built that makes a difference. Let's pray. Jesus, we want a rock-solid life. Help us to listen to your teaching and follow it, so that when the storms of life hit, we can endure. Amen. Thanks for listening. To find out more or to visit us on Sunday, go to everynationhuntingdon.co.uk.

Style Council there and Speak Like a Child. It was good to hear Catherine Henry with the word for the week. And we've got a bit of a PS because Catherine did say to me that they're having a bit of a fun day event at the Riverside Park in June. That's June the 14th and gates are open at 12:30. They do say it's a bit of a churchy thing, but Graham Daniels, the ex-pro footballer, is speaking, and apparently Catherine tells me she is introducing him as well. There are food vans and bouncy castles, so I'll be okay, won't I? But there you go. That's the 14th of June. Gates open at 12:30 at Riverside Park.

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Tom Glennon there, and a little bit of love. Well, if you're looking for something to do today, St Ives Antique Fair's on at the Burgess Hall in St Ives. That's today and tomorrow. And talking about today and tomorrow, certainly today, the Ramsay Walled Garden and the Ramsay Rural Museum is open. And to be honest, I do think they're open on Bank Holiday Mondays as well, between 2 and 5. Now, next weekend, next Sunday, there is a Ramsay Fen Fair. Yeah, there you go. Something to look forward to in a week's time. And of course, children's half-term holidays are coming up, and they tell us about the Cromwell Museum. It's a place to visit in Huntingdon. Open all week from, it says all week, but it's from Tuesday to Sunday from 10 a.m. until 4 p.m. Not Bank Holiday Monday.

Cause there with So Young. Steve Kerman here, but I've got to make way for others. Remember, our charity of the month for May is Groundwork East. Groundwork East is an environmental charity working across the east of England to support people, places and communities to thrive. Part of the National Groundwork Federation with over 40 years experience delivering practical projects that improve lives while tackling the climate and nature crisis. There you go. Anyway, it's Tim at 2 this afternoon, and Nick will be with you after the news. I'll catch you bright and early tomorrow morning at 7 a.m. Have a lovely day. Be careful of the sun. Bye-bye.

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3: A victim has criticised a judge's decision not to jail two teenage boys who raped her and another girl, describing it as a rock straight to the face. At Southampton Crown Court, both 15-year-olds were given youth rehabilitation orders after attacks in Hampshire in 2024 and 5. The judge said the focus was on rehabilitation rather than custody, taking into account their age and prospects. Federal officials say a gunman who fired at Secret Service officers outside the White House has been shot dead. Our reporter Johnny Holmes has the details.
4: Investigators say 21-year-old Nasir Best approached a security checkpoint before pulling a weapon and opening fire. Officers shot the suspect, who later died in hospital. One bystander was left in a critical condition, though investigators have not confirmed whether the injuries were caused by the suspect's gunfire or shots fired by officers. President Donald Trump was at the White House during the incident, but was not affected.
3: Keir Starmer has welcomed potential progress on the US-Iran deal. The Prime Minister says the Strait of Hormuz must be reopened with unconditional and unrestricted access for shipping. It follows US President Donald Trump saying he's largely negotiated a deal with Iran and is discussing the final aspects of the deal, which would open the vital oil and gas shipping route. Today is the final day of the Premier League season, where Arsenal will be crowned champions no matter the result against London rivals Crystal Palace. Manchester City dropping points in midweek means the Gunners can't be caught at the top. Crystal Palace manager Oliver Glasner has congratulated his counterparts.
5: I want to congratulate Arsenal, Mikel Arteta, his players, staff for huge achievement winning the title after 22 years. For us, it makes it a bit easier that the league is already decided.
3: And the UK is set for even hotter weather after recording its warmest day of the year so far. Saturday saw temperatures climb above 30 degrees, and forecasters say parts of the southeast could reach 34 by Monday. From Radio News Hub, I'm Ben Monsey.
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3: It'll be hot and sunny for most this bank holiday weekend. Much of England and Wales will be dry with plenty of sunshine. Cloudier in the northwest of Scotland with rain at times, highs of 30 degrees.
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0: Bruce Springsteen there and Hungry Heart. Well, I hope you're hungry for 3 hours of Sunday brunch. I'm Nick Larkin here with you until 2 o'clock. Loads of things going on. Let's get into the next song though. Carly Simon and Wah.
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0: the unlikely pairing of Enrique Iglesias and Pitbull there. That was called Bailando. Before that, you heard Why by Carly Simon. Now an absolutely beautiful song. We're going to dedicate this one to Caroline, regular listener and big fan of soppy songs. Oh, champagne and how.
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0: was that the summer of 82? I think that record was a big hit. I remember playing it constantly. Champagne and How About Us. Now, if he doesn't mumble too much, we'll allow him to take to the airwaves. Here's Barry White. Can't get enough of your love, baby.
1: 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It's just not enough, baby.

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2: Strictly professional dancer Johannes Radevi said he is not hanging up his dancing shoes yet after it was announced he would become part of Strictly Come Dancing's new presenting trio. Radevi will join the hosting team with TV presenter Emma Willis and comedian Josh Widdicombe in the autumn. Some fans saying they would miss him being on the dance floor with a celebrity partner. The new lineup will take over from Tess Daly and Claudia Winkleman, who announced their departure from the programme in October. MPs have raised concerns about a climate of fear in the live music industry and called for an investigation into potential market dominance in the sector. In primary ticketing last year, Live Nation directly controlled 58% of the 23.1 million tickets on sale that year, adding to an increase of 66% of sales controlled by its affiliate companies. Live Nation is the parent company of Ticketmaster. And musician Shakira says she has no time for romance. She told a newspaper she feels like she is at the peak of her career after releasing the official song for the World Cup.
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0: Daniel Bedingfield there, If You're Not The One. Before that, you heard Sweetest Thing from U2. Now, there's an antiques fair taking place today at the Burgess Hall in St Ives. That's happening from 10 o'clock, so it started, until 4 o'clock, that's when it finishes. It's at the Burgess Hall. There's £3.50 admission and £3 concessions. You can buy lots of things there. I remember going there in the past and emerging with some carrier bags full of ancient things, so I'll keep away this time. Excellent event, though.
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0: Chris Rea there. I can hear your heartbeat. Well, hope you are enjoying hearing Sunday Brunch. 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Also on there, there's lots and lots of things. 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

0: great stuff. Maloko there, and that's The Time Is Now. Right, let's celebrate the summer. Let's celebrate with Coolin' the Gang.
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1: Across Godmanchester, Ramsey, Needingworth and St Neots, this is Ouse Valley Radio.

Sam Smith there. And Diamonds. What a great song. That's about all we have for this first sizzling portion of Sunday Brunch today. Back after the news with many goodies, including the quiz. Nice, easy version thereof, you'll be pleased to know. Now, Buzz Skaggs had some great songs in the charts in the 1970s, many of which you don't hear. Here's number 13 in 1977, and it's the Lido Shuffle.

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3: A victim has criticised a judge's decision not to jail two teenage boys who raped her and another girl, describing it as a rock straight to the face. At Southampton Crown Court, both 15-year-olds were given youth rehabilitation orders after attacks in Hampshire in 2024 and 5. The judge said the focus was on rehabilitation rather than custody, taking into account their age and prospects. Federal officials say a gunman who fired at Secret Service officers outside the White House has been shot dead. Our reporter Johnny Holmes has the details.
4: Investigators say 21-year-old Nasir Best approached a security checkpoint before pulling a weapon and opening fire. Officers shot the suspect, who later died in hospital. One bystander was left in a critical condition, though investigators have not confirmed whether the injuries were caused by the suspect's gunfire or shots fired by officers. President Donald Trump was at the White House during the incident, but was not affected.
3: Keir Starmer has welcomed potential progress on the US-Iran deal. The Prime Minister says the Strait of Hormuz must be reopened with unconditional and unrestricted access for shipping. It follows US President Donald Trump saying he's largely negotiated a deal with Iran and is discussing the final aspects of the deal, which would open the vital oil and gas shipping route. Today is the final day of the Premier League season, where Arsenal will be crowned champions no matter the result against London rivals Crystal Palace. Manchester City dropping points in midweek means the Gunners can't be caught at the top. Crystal Palace manager Oliver Glasner has congratulated his counterparts.
5: I want to congratulate Arsenal, Mikel Arteta, his players, staff for huge achievement winning the title after 22 years. For us, it makes it a bit easier that the league is already decided.
3: And the UK is set for even hotter weather after recording its warmest day of the year so far. Saturday saw temperatures climb above 30 degrees, and forecasters say parts of the southeast could reach 34 by Monday. 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
3: It'll be hot and sunny for most this bank holiday weekend. Much of England and Wales will be dry with plenty of sunshine. Cloudier in the northwest of Scotland with rain at times, highs of 30 degrees.

The Beatles and Here Comes the Sun. Yep, it's definitely here. Shining away it is, the sun in Huntingdon and across Huntingdonshire. Welcome again to Sunday Brunch. This is the second portion of the programme you're about to enjoy. We've got the quiz coming up. Now, Friendly Fires and Silhouettes.

0: 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Now, before that, of course, you heard Friendly Fires and Silhouettes. Now, Ellie Goulding, Love Me.
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Ed Sheeran there, and Visiting Hours. Hope he brings the grapes. Now, we have the big quiz without the big prize coming up very shortly after we have heard from Pink. We like Pink on this programme. Get the party started.

Pink there and Get the Party Started. Now let's get the quiz started. This is the big quiz without the big prize. Just test yourself and enjoy. We'll have a second reading of the questions around about 1:15 with the answers at approximately 1:30. Today's topic, well, it's a nice easy music quiz. Are you ready? Question number one. In which year were the Beatles awarded MBEs? Was it 1963, 1964 and 1965? That's in which year were the Beatles awarded MBEs? Question number two. A HMV advertisement of 1938 featured a dog and a gramophone, which became an actual trademark for HMV. What was the name of the dog? Was he Nipper, Spot or Snowy? That's Nipper, Spot or Snowy. Don't Take Your Love to Town sang Kenny Rogers in his 1970 hit. What was the name of the girl he was singing of or to? Was it Dolly, was it Ruby or was it Lucy? That's Don't Take Your Love to Town. And finally, Ben E. King was lead singer with which famous R&B group? Was it The Coasters, The Drifters or The Four Tops? The Coasters, The Drifters or The Four Tops? There's the questions. Enjoy.

0: You heard there Mumford and Sons with Believe, and before that, Yasmin Lacey and Ezra Collins and God Gave Me Feet for Dancing. Two left feet in my case.
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Great stuff. George Michael there and Fast Love. Before that, you heard Maroon 5 featuring Wiz Khalifa and Payphone. Let's finish now this section with a song from 71 you'll never forget. Rod Stewart, Maggie May.

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2: A court decision not to imprison two teenage boys found guilty of raping two girls has been strongly condemned by one of the victims. Johnny Holmes has more.
3: A teenage rape victim has described a judge's decision not to jail two boys convicted of attacking her as a rock straight in my face. The teenagers, both aged 15, were instead given youth rehabilitation orders after separate rapes in Fordingbridge. Ministers say the sentences are now being urgently reviewed following widespread public concern.
2: Keir Starmer has welcomed potential progress on the US-Iran deal. The Prime Minister says the Strait of Hormuz must be reopened with unconditional and unrestricted access for shipping. It follows US President Donald Trump saying he's largely negotiated a deal with Iran and is discussing the final aspects of the deal, which would open the vital oil and gas shipping route. Russia has launched a major overnight missile and drone assault on Kyiv, with hundreds of drones and dozens of missiles striking the capital. Ukraine's Air Force says most were intercepted or jammed, but at least two people were killed and many injured. Officials say damage was recorded in 40 locations across several districts of the city, including residential buildings. Heatwaves can be fatal for our furry friends. That's the warning from the British Veterinary Association. Dr. Rob Williams is their president.
4: Dogs have a big puffer jacket on them 24 hours a day, 7 days a week. So they've got that big, thick fur coat, which we don't have to the same extent, and they can't take it off. So we can choose to put on short trousers and the t-shirts, whereas dogs can't get rid of their woolly coat, as
2: it
4: were.
2: It comes as forecasters say the UK's exceptional heatwave could break records over the bank holiday weekend, with highs of up to 34 expected by Monday. And George Spencer, a veteran who lived through the D-Day landings, has urged people not to be shy and to enjoy their lives, but to pick their friends wisely ahead of his 100th birthday. That's the latest from Radio News Hub. I'm Ben Monsey.
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2: It's a warm day for many across England and Wales, especially in the southeast. Plenty of sunshine, slightly cloudier in the northwest and Scotland. There'll be a high of 30 degrees.

0: Natalie Imbruglia there, and Torn. That was played everywhere in the 1990s, wasn't it? Okay, now, welcome to portion three, the dessert for today's Sunday brunch. Now, Luke Coombs is sleepless in a hotel room.
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Noel Gallagher's High Flying Birds there and Blue Moon Rising. Right, let's reread these quiz questions. We're going to have the answers around about 1:30. Just a nice, gentle music quiz this afternoon. Not too much effort for anybody involved, including us. Here we go. Right. In what year were the Beatles awarded MBEs? Was it 1963, 1964 or 1965? Question number two. A HMV advertisement in 1938 included a picture of a dog with a gramophone. What was the name of that dog? Because this became, of course, a well-known trademark. Was he called Nipper? Was he called Spot? Or was he called Snowy? Question number three. Don't Take Your Love to Town sung Kenny Rogers in his 1970 hit. What was the name of the girl he was singing to? Was it Dolly? Was it Ruby? Or was it Lucy? And finally, Ben E. King was lead singer with which famous R&B group? Was it the Coasters, the Drifters or the Four Tops? Those are the questions. Answers around about 1:30.

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0: Savage Garden there, To the Moon and Back. Before that, you heard Snow Patrol and Chasing Cars. Right, very quickly, the answers to the quiz today. The Beatles were awarded their MBEs in 1965. The HMV advert featuring the dog was called, the dog was called Nipper. Question number three, this is, by the way. Kenny Rogers' song Don't Take Your Love to Town was, of course, sung to Ruby. Ruby, Don't Take Your Love to Town. And Benny King was lead singer with The Drifters. Hope you enjoyed that quiz.
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the Electric Light Orchestra there, and Mr. Blue Sky. Before that, you heard Griffin, One Night. 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

Oh dear, there's something from the 1990s nostalgia trough, the Spice Girls and Wannabe. Now Train and AM Gold. Hi, by the way, to Leisha.

I am gold. And that's Train. That's preceded by the Spice Girls. We had a big dip in the nostalgia trough of the 1990s, as we say. And that's Wannabe. Hi to Leisha, also to Mags. And let's say hello also to, look at the list here, Angus and Susan. Now, remember buying this on a GTO Records 45 when it came out.

Probably more appropriate today, definitely, in fact, more appropriate today than when it came out. Living by Numbers, and that's new music. I think it was 1979 it originally appeared. All right, now then, oh, the bad joke of the week. What's this one of my, where did this come from? Okay, what is the longest word in the alphabet? Answer, smiles, the longest word in the alphabet, and that's because there's mile between the first and last letters. Smiles, oh, goodness me. Now, we're going to play a couple of summary songs.

The record of 1976, Elton John, Kiki D, Don't Go Breaking My Heart, that long hot summer, now 50 years ago. Oh, let's ignore that fact. Well, that's about all we have time for, I'm afraid, on Sunday Brunch today. 5 o'clock this afternoon, the lovely Sue Rodwell-Smith is here with her Scribblers, lots of literary things going on. After 2 o'clock news, Tim Latham joins us with his afternoon programme, including strange facts gleaned from across the world and the omnibus edition of our soap opera, Huntsford. Really hope you enjoyed Sunday Brunch. Please enjoy the rest of the sunshine, obviously safely. And going to finish now with another great summer record, but going back to 1959 this time, Jerry Keller and Here Comes Summer.

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3: A court decision not to imprison two teenage boys found guilty of raping two girls has been strongly condemned by one of the victims. Johnny Holmes has more.
4: A teenage rape victim has described a judge's decision not to jail two boys convicted of attacking her as a rock straight in my face. The teenagers, both aged 15, were instead given youth rehabilitation orders after separate rapes in Fordingbridge. Ministers say the sentences are now being urgently reviewed following widespread public concern.
3: Sir Keir Starmer has welcomed potential progress on the US-Iran deal. The Prime Minister says the Strait of Hormuz must be reopened with unconditional and unrestricted access for shipping. It follows US President Donald Trump saying he's largely negotiated a deal with Iran and is discussing the final aspects of the deal, which would open the vital oil and gas shipping route. Russia has launched a major overnight missile and drone assault on Kyiv, with hundreds of drones and dozens of missiles striking the capital. Ukraine's Air Force says most were intercepted or jammed, but at least two people were killed and many injured. Officials say damage was recorded in 40 locations across several districts of the city, including residential buildings. Heatwaves can be fatal for our furry friends. That's the warning from the British Veterinary Association. Dr. Rob Williams is their president.
5: Dogs have a big puffer jacket on them 24 hours a day, 7 days a week. So they've got that big, thick fur coat, which we don't have to the same extent, and they can't take it off. So we can choose to put on short trousers and the t-shirt, whereas dogs can't get rid of their woolly coat, as
3: it
5: were.
3: It comes as forecasters say the UK's exceptional heatwave could break records over the bank holiday weekend, with highs of up to 34 expected by Monday. And George Spencer, a veteran who lived through the D-Day landings, has urged people not to be shy and to enjoy their lives, but to pick their friends wisely ahead of his 100th birthday. That's the latest from Radio News Hub. I'm Ben Monsey.
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3: It's a warm day for many across England and Wales, especially in the southeast. Plenty of sunshine, slightly cloudier in the northwest and Scotland. There'll be a high of 30 degrees.
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R.E.M. with It's the End of the World as We Know It, and It Feels Like It with This Heat. Have you ever seen that old film, The Day the Earth Caught Fire? Feels a bit like that. Now, this is Ouse Valley Sunday Afternoon, coming to you from the headquarters of Ouse Valley Radio in the Saxon Gate at the end of the High Street, with me, Tim Latham, and my spidery little producer, Arachne, who's been searching the web for quirky stories and tasty flies. It's a big thank you to Nick Larkin for hosting his Ouse Valley Sunday morning brunch, yes. Later we'll have our regular features, Nonsense and Verse, and the Omnibus edition of Huntsford. And meanwhile, some of the more unusual stories in the news. Next, it's Rag and Bone Man and Pink, Anywhere Away From Here.

anywhere away from here, and that's Rag and Bone Man and Pink. I don't know, it's not that bad here. It's quite warm, but not bad. Now, a man has been arrested in Texas for deliberately driving his Tesla Cybertruck. You know, one of those trucks that look like a sort of stainless steel skip, all electric, of course, into a lake. The Grapevine Police Department said its officers were called to Grapevine Lake in North Texas on Monday to recover the vehicle, which had been abandoned by the driver and passengers after it began to take on water and began to sink. Now, Cybertruck has what they call a wade mode, and wade modes allows a Cybertruck to enter and drive through bodies of water such as rivers or creeks at a maximum depth of 81.5 centimetres, that's 32 inches, and that's according to Tesla's instruction manual. The driver was arrested on charges of operating a vehicle in a closed section of the lake and for other water safety equipment violations, the police said. And the partially submerged vehicle was removed from near the shoreline with the Grapevine Fire Department water rescue team helping the police in the operation, which they obviously needed to. According to the police, the driver stated he originally drove into the lake to use the Cybertruck's wade mode feature, after which the vehicle became disabled and took on water. And they say that although a vehicle is capable of entering shallow freshwater areas, doing so can create legal and safety concerns under Texas law. We wouldn't encourage willingly driving your vehicle into the water, said Catherine Gamboa of Grapevine Police Department. It's a safety concern, but it's a legal concern as well. Yes, so that's wrecking a $70,000 truck. That's 52,072. Can't buy it in this country. And yes, so it's madness driving your truck into the water to see if it'll float, basically. Madness, absolute madness. And now we've got madness and driving in my car.

Driving in my car from madness, but at least with the sense not to drive it into a lake. Now, it's just looking. I got a package from Amazon, and it was sort of massively overpacked as usual. And it set me looking at something, and it's bubble wrap. And apparently bubble wrap was invented in 1957 by two guys, Alfred Fielding and Mark Chavannes, in a garage in Hawthorne, New Jersey, and they were working, trying to produce a textured, waterproof plastic wallpaper, as well, for shower curtains. And it didn't quite work out that way, but it has sort of become something, you know, a well-used packing material, and it's great fun popping the bubbles. So bubble wrap, that's where it's from. Now we've got Mimi Webb and House on Fire. And the place isn't on fire, it just feels like it.

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Thank you. Memories from Maroon 5. It's the 24th of May, and events that occurred on this day in history include: in 1764, US founding father Samuel Adams wrote instructions for the Boston Town Meeting opposing the Sugar Act, laying the groundwork for colonial resistance to taxation without representation. So we now know that they actually had sugar in their tea at the Boston Tea Party. In 1830, the nursery rhyme Mary Had a Little Lamb by Sarah Josepha Hale was first published by Boston firm Marsh, Kappen and Lyon. And Mary had a little lamb. She took it to the shops. It went to the butchers and she cut it up for chops. In 1844, Samuel Morse tapped out, "What hath God wrought?" in the world's first telegraph message. And that was in Morse code, and what else would it be in? In 1894, Lowell Observatory, Arizona, first began observations of Mars using an 18-inch telescope, a new telescope. This led its builders, Percival Lowell, to conclude that there are canals on Mars. And he was wrong, of course, but that was because the image was a little bit fuzzy. And in 1962, US astronaut Scott Carpenter aboard a Mercury Atlas 7 spacecraft, Aurora 7, orbited the Earth three times in a flight lasting just under 5 hours. He wasn't actually the first American in space, that was John Glenn, but he only did a suborbital hop. This was the first one to orbit the Earth. And some musicians' birthdays: Bob Dylan, born Robert Allen Zinnemann, American singer-songwriter, was born on the 24th of May 1941 in Duluth, Minnesota, the USA. And Patricia Louise Holt, known professionally as Patti LaBelle, R&B singer and actress, was born May the 24th, 1944 in Philadelphia, Pennsylvania. Now we've got Bob Dylan and Lady Lay.

That was Patti LaBelle and the Bluebells with A Groovy Kind of Love. And that song's been covered by all sorts of people, but that was the original version, I believe. Now, how does a car from a 1980s action-adventure TV series end up with a speeding ticket in Chicago in 2026? And this is what's baffling the staff of the Volo Museum in... which is home to a replica of Kit, K-I-T-T, a car from Knight Rider, starting David Hasselhoff. Now, that's the car. It's self-driving, it talks. And do you think, you know, in 2026, actually, that's not that fantastic, although I don't think it's bulletproof. But anyway, back to the topic. On May the 13th, the museum received a $50 speeding ticket for a car matching Kit's description, doing 36 miles per hour in a 25-mile-per-hour zone in Brooklyn, and that was on April the 22nd. The black Trans Am, that's the type of car that Kit is, even had the California license plate Knight, which is the same as Kit on the show, and the museum's replica, which isn't registered. The fact that we're legally tied to a movie prop is interesting, said Jim Wodka, the museum's marketing director. We're known for having our Hollywood cars from TV and movies, but I have no idea how we got registered from a ticket in New York to the plates in California to the Volo Museum in Illinois. We're still trying to figure it out. Now, amateur versions, copies of Kit aren't, they're not rare anyway, because there's a Facebook group for people who own one, and it's got 19,000 members, although I suspect a lot of those probably only have the little model versions. And five original kits remain out of 20 made for the show. Volume Museum officials are challenging the ticket, obviously, but they haven't lost their sense of humour over the situation, it says. Does anyone have Hasselhoff's number? They posted on social media. He owes us $50. Well, I don't think David would have been driving it, do you? Anyway, it's the Shires, and they've got a getaway car.

The Shires with Getaway Car and Not Kit. Now, I was having quite a few American stories this week. It must just be madness in America. Usually is, anyway. Now, meanwhile, in Tennessee, Gatlinburg police were called upon to free a black bear that had locked itself inside a bathroom at a downtown Quality Inn on May the 11th. In the early hours of the morning on Friday, May the 8th, a hotel worker called for help because they observed a bear in an exterior bathroom and lock itself inside, according to the police report. The police arrived on the scene. One officer carefully opened the bathroom door and the other beat sticks together to draw the bear out. In the end, the bear just wandered out, ambled out, seemingly unbothered, leaving behind owner minor property damage to the tune of $50. So there we are, evidence that bears don't just poo in the woods. Sometimes they use the bathroom. Now, it's Mark Ronson and Ricer, and I want to see the bright lights tonight.

0: know.
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Johnny Tennyson with Poetry in Motion. And now it's time for Nonsense and Verse, and this week we return to more works from the pen of Ogden Nash. And this week it's The People Upstairs. The people upstairs all practice ballet. Their living room is a bowling alley. Their bedroom is full of conducted tours. Their radio is louder than yours. They celebrate weekends all the week. When they take a shower, your ceilings leak. They try to get their parties to mix by supplying their guests with pogo sticks. And when their fun at last abates, they go to the bathroom on roller skates. I might love the people upstairs more if only they lived on another floor. And that was The People Upstairs from Ogden Nash. And there'll be more Nonsense and Verse on Ouse Valley Sunday afternoon next Sunday. And next we've got Words from F.R. David.

We've already had the Americans dealing with unwanted bears. Now, the very low-tech solution, but the Japanese, of course, being Japanese, have come up with a much higher-tech solution. Because over the last year, 13 people have been killed by bears in Japan, and there's been an additional 50,000 sightings recorded. And these bears have been seen near schools, they've broken into homes, supermarkets and resorts. But now a Japanese company, Otasaiki, has come up with a unique solution to the country's bear problem. Robot wolves. This can only end badly, I'm sure. Anyway, it was reported on May the 13th that orders for the animatronic monster wolf are up by so much that a waiting list is now several months long. "We make them by hand," company president Yuki Ota said. "We cannot make them fast enough now. We are asking our customers to wait 2 to 3 months." And these wolves are made up of pipe frames attached to speakers, and they're covered with artificial fur, so they don't look very wolf-like, I suppose. They can make up to 50 different sounds, not just wolf roars, including recorded human voices and electronic noises, and their eyes and tails flash with LED, red and blue LEDs. Yeah, that would probably scare a wolf off, to scare me off, certainly. Orders have come mainly from people who work in the countryside, such as farmers, construction workers and golf course operators. Well, you wouldn't want bears wandering around your golf course, would you? Definitely a hazard. And this wolf apparatus starts at $4,000. Luckily, we don't need them in this country because we don't actually have any wild bears in this country yet. Anyway, they might release them like they're releasing beavers, but I really can't see it. Now it's Felix Jane and Jasmine Thompson and Ain't Nobody.

Felix Jane and Jasmine Thompson with Ain't Nobody. The news and weather are coming up, and in the second hour of the show we'll have the omnibus edition of Huntsford. But now it's Girls Just Wanna Have Fun, and that's Cyndi Lauper.

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3: A court decision not to imprison two teenage boys found guilty of raping two girls has been strongly condemned by one of the victims. The 15-year-olds were handed youth rehabilitation orders at Southampton Crown Court for the attacks in Hampshire. One of the victims, who was 15 at the time, described the ruling as a rock straight to the face. The judge said the sentences reflected their age and a focus on rehabilitation, but the ruling has been described by the victims' families as deeply upsetting and too lenient. US President Donald Trump has thanked the Secret Service for their swift and professional action after a man opened fire at a White House checkpoint. 21-year-old Nasir Best was shot by law enforcement after he revealed a weapon and started shooting. He later died in hospital. The president was at the White House during the incident but was not affected. Tottenham Hotspur are looking to avoid relegation as they host Everton on the final day of the Premier League season. Spurs will be safe if they match or better West Ham's result. Head coach Roberto De Zerbi says they will go for the win.
4: We can't change our style, our mentality. We have to play with order, with the right behavior, with the ball and without the ball, but we can't change ourselves.
3: And forecasters say the UK's exceptional heatwave could break records over the bank holiday weekend, with highs of up to 34 expected by Monday. Ahead of the heat, vets are warning dog walks could be fatal. The British Veterinary Association says dogs struggle to stay cool in high temperatures, leading to heat stroke, burnt paw pads, sunburn and breathing difficulties. Dr. Rob Williams is the BVA's president. He gives us some tips.
5: The best advice would be to walk your dog very early in the morning and very late in the evening, and to avoid any kind of strenuous activity during the warmest part of the day, probably from 9 o'clock right through to maybe 7 o'clock in the evening.
3: The Met Office says records for the hottest May Day and warmest bank holiday could be broken, while amber heat health alerts remain in place across much of England. From Radio News Hub, I'm Ben Monte.
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3: It's a warm day for many across England and Wales, especially in the southeast. Plenty of sunshine, slightly cloudier in the northwest and Scotland. There'll be a high of 30 degrees.
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Dreaming from Marshmallow, Pink and Sting. This is Ooze Valley Sunday Afternoon, coming to you from Ooze Valley Radio. Later, it's the Omnibus edition of Huntsford, but before that, a word for the day. And it's Blatteroon, Blatteroon, which is from the 17th century and means a senseless babbler or boaster, an idle-headed fellow, someone who won't stop talking. Today, we just call him Trump. Next, it's Reality from Lost Frequencies with Yannick Deavy.

Reality from Yannick GV and Lost Frequencies. Now, this is Swiss, actually, for a change this week. This is a Swiss solar-powered plane. And this was the experimental solar-powered plane, Solar Impulse 2, which completed a historic round-the-world trip in 2016 without using any aviation fuel, crashed into the Gulf of Mexico, or should that be Gulf of America, recently, according to its owner. And on its round-the-world trip, the Solar Impulse 2 was flown by Swiss pilots Bertrand Piccard. And actually, I looked at the name. Piccards are a family of explorers, aviators and submariners, and probably the ancestor of Jean-Luc Piccard on Star Trek, at André Borschberg. Solar Impulse 2 went around the world in 17 stages, covering 26,700 miles, that's 43,000 kilometres, across four continents, two oceans and three seas in 23 days of flying. And it didn't use a drop of aviation fuel, so that was pretty good. Now, 3 years after that flight, the solar-powered aircraft was sold to Sky Dweller Aero, which sounds like someone from Star Wars, and they converted the aircraft into a drone to carry out what they call controlled ditching. And this was according to a company press release. A Sky Dweller Aero said Solar Impulse 2 took off from Stennis, Mississippi on April the 26th, but crashed into the Gulf of Mexico on May the 4th. Ultimately, a record-breaking flight of 8 days and 14 minutes validates the reality of perpetual solar-powered flight in a military mission-relevant environment, the company said in reference to a US Navy exercise in which the vessel was used. So I wonder if it was something to do with them invading Venezuela and now surveying Cuba to where they're probably thinking of invading next. But anyway, quite a sad end to a pioneering plane there. Now, it's Patlastic Bertrand and Saplan Pour Moi.

Sa plan pour moi from Plastic Bertrand, and he admits that the lyrics make no sense in any of the languages that it's recorded in. Now, a Guinness World Record, we've not had any this week yet. This one is quite a tasty one, and it's the 13th annual Avocado Festival in Tancitaro, Mexico, saw a Guinness World Record broken in the form of a 14,991 pound serving of guacamole.

in the avocado farm. Paul E. Martinez Pulido, president of the Association of Avocado Exporting Producers and Packers of Mexico. That's quite a job title, and that was in their press release. This achievement reflects the collective strength of our industry, and they say that they've reached new heights, including the new Guinness World Record and a season of more than 2.5 billion pounds of Mexican avocados reaching the US market. So avocados are still a big thing, and smashed and served any way you like. I must admit, I've seen avocados growing wild, and they, when you see them growing wild, they do look very weird. They just don't look right on a tree, but anyway, they do grow wild in South America anyway. Now it's CeeLo Green and Forget You.

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3: Oh, that peach cocktail you brought, it's really good, Sam.
4: Just because I can't drink at the moment mustn't stop everyone else enjoying it. And thank you so much for the blender, I never would have thought of getting one.
3: When Ryan was a baby, it was just so easy to puree the veg. Much cheaper than using packets or jars. Well, I had very little money when he was born.
4: Well, he's certainly grown into a big, strong man on your nourishing diet. I think I'll be doing the same thing when the time comes. Oh, ah.
5: Are you okay, Sam?
4: Just a twinge, Fiona. I think I'll sit down.
3: It's probably a good sign. I got very twingy a couple of weeks before Ryan chose to appear. And I imagine you're pretty fed up with being so big. Just try to relax. Can I get you another drink?
4: A peach juice would be lovely. By the way, thank you for the dungarees, Fiona.
5: Oh, that's fine. And as you don't know what flavour baby you're having, I wanted to give you something unisex and neutral.
4: Thanks. Oh, whatever I have, I really don't want colour stereotyping.
5: No, neither did I. Oh, Ryan seems to be enjoying himself. Oh, I think he's had quite a bit to drink.
4: As the only man here, I think he feels overwhelmed by all the women oohing and aahing over baby stuff.
5: I think I'd better go over and clear up that mess before someone gets hurt. Are you sure you're okay?
4: Yeah, I'm just going to sit here and relax. You go and sort Ryan out before Jordan gets to him.
6: Hello, Sid. What's brought you back here?
7: I've come to pick your brains, Doreen.
6: Seriously? You know, this morning, I was beginning to wonder if I had any brains at all.
7: From what I've seen online, you are one talented and successful lady.
6: Who is still obliged to wash glasses and skivvy for the most bad-tempered landlord in Huntsford. And just to make sure she can pay her rent when all the more interesting sources of income dry up.
7: I may be able to help you there. You know I work for Alchemy Communications.
6: According to your online profile, you are virtually running the place.
7: That's true. I am well paid. I deal with all the high-profile clients. I'm liked and trusted, and I don't even find it particularly difficult, which means...
6: You can own your own home, have lovely clothes, great holidays.
7: I am starting to get bored. I'm 38 now, and if I carry on working there much longer, I could be trapped until I retire. So I've decided to make a change.
6: So you're leaving all that security and great salary?
7: No, I'm taking a sabbatical. I want to get back on the road and do something creative. And that's where you come in.
6: Go on.
7: Last summer, Gina and I drove down to a music festival in Biarritz. When we got there, our hotel was double booked and the city was rammed. And Gina found a small auberge near Bayonne. It was perfect, and we could drive to an empty beach in the mornings and do the festival at night. The restaurant, not Michelin starred, was just good old-fashioned French food, and it was way cheaper than Biarritz.
6: Sounds wonderful. Where do I come in?
7: I reckon there are lots of places like that, close to a tourist hotspot, but much cheaper and not crowded. I'd like to do a series on secret stays, searching them out. If the two of us go on your bike, the travel would be dead cheap and convenient. We need a support crew, of course, but I've already sounded out some people I know, and I've got interest from a potential sponsor. What do you think? Would you be up for it?
6: What about Gina?
7: She's cool. She doesn't get involved in my work.
6: In that case, I'll give it some serious thought.
8: Ryan, where have you been?
9: Upstairs. Checking on Luna.
8: We need to get Sam to hospital now.
3: I think she's overreacting. It's probably just Braxton Hicks. I adores with Ryan.
4: Oh, it really hurts. I can't do this.
8: Whatever it is, she needs pain relief. Can anyone drive?
3: Oh, we've all been drinking.
8: Oh, the ambulance won't be here for an hour.
5: And the taxis are the same. They're all busy.
9: I'm going to ring Mario.
8: No, he won't come.
9: Mario, have you been drinking? Good, because you've got to get here as soon as possible. It's an emergency. Sam's in labour. We can't get a taxi or an ambulance. Everyone here is over the limit. Please, mate, we're desperate. Okay, me and Jordan will come with you and we'll be waiting outside. Come on, Jordan. Mario's on his way. Let's help Sam outside so we can get in the car as soon as he arrives. Did you manage to get part, Mario?
10: Yeah, I did, Ryan. But in the furthest away car park, it's lucky Jordan made us stop at A&E and yelled for a wheelchair. We'd have had a long way to carry Sam if I'd parked first.
9: Yeah, she was barely able to stand when we got her out of the car. Jordan's gone in with her.
10: Well, she's been through it, so she'll know what to do. Fancy a coffee? I could certainly use one.
9: I reckon I should phone Raymond and Charlotte and let them know we've arrived at the hospital. Thing is, I don't really want to go in there to ask Jordan for Charlotte's number.
10: That's okay, I've got both their numbers.
9: You do?
10: I was married to their daughter, remember?
9: Yeah, but after all that's happened...
10: Let's just say I've been too idle to delete them from my call list. Tell you what, why don't you go and get the coffees and I'll relay the glad tidings to Raymond and Charlotte. But if Matt needs to know, then it's down to you. And if he shows up, I'm out of here.
9: Sam wants absolutely nothing to do with Matt. And I certainly don't want to speak to him.
10: Okay. I'll get on to Raymond and Charlotte while you grab me a large cappuccino. I think we may have a long night ahead.
11: Good evening, Matt, the old China.
12: Isn't it possible for me to enjoy a quiet drink without being bothered? What do you want, Frankie?
11: I come bearing good news, me old chum.
12: Are you going back to the smoke for good and all?
11: Nah, it's even better news for you.
12: Go on, tell me.
11: You're probably going to be a dad by the end of the night. I was driving past Ryan's place and I saw him and Jordan helping a very pregnant Sam into a car and heading rapidly in the direction of the hospital. I reckon it's time to get onto the florist to send a nice big bouquet to the maternity ward.
12: Listen, I have no interest at all in the kid. Sam decided to have it without consulting me, and if she had done, I'd have said no way. That girl has ruined a very promising career that I spent a lot of time and money promoting.
11: That's a real shame, because I'm dead proud of my kid. I reckon she's the best night's work I ever did.
12: Well, Bianca's grown up, and no bother at all to you.
11: But when I see how well she's turned out, I really do regret not being around to help her grow up.
12: Yeah, with your help and support, she'd probably be well settled doing time in Holloway by now instead of wasting her time getting a business degree. Not to mention a lot of work experience.
11: Well, now that I'm around in her life, I'm going to do my best to make sure she wants for nothing. First thing I ever did was to leave Sharon to bring up Bianca on her own.
12: Given your stretches inside... You wouldn't have been around a lot anyway.
11: It's easy for you to mock, but I tell you, in a few years' time, when your kid grows up, you'll be dead sorry when it doesn't want anything to do with you.
10: Thanks for the coffee, Ryan. Really hit the spot.
9: Yeah, I feel quite sober now, Mario. Did you get hold of Raymond and Charlotte?
10: Yeah. Raymond should be here soon. Charlotte's in London with Rachel. She'll come back by train tomorrow morning. Oh, hi, Raymond.
13: Oh, I came as quickly as I could. Where is she?
9: I don't think she'd want you in there, Raymond. Honestly, giving birth, it's very, well, intimate. I think she'd be embarrassed. Jordan is in with her.
13: I just need to know how she is.
9: Tell you what, I'll go and ask.
13: Mario, thank you so much for doing this for Sam. You know, I mean, in view of the, you know, well, the way she treated you and...
10: Look, Raymond, it's water under the bridge. Sam made a choice and it could have destroyed me, but it didn't. Now, thanks to family and friends, I've got my life back and she will have a child to raise. It does no good at all to ruminate over what might have been in the past.
13: Well, that's very good of you, Mario. I think Sam was luckier than we realised when she married you.
9: It's a bit chaotic in there. Everyone's telling her to push. Jordan says she'll come and tell us as soon as there's some news.
13: Oh, look, she's here. What's happening, Jordan?
8: Sam has a healthy baby boy. She's just getting showered, so in about 5 minutes, you'll be able to go and see them for yourself.
14: 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Alison was played by Jane McCurtaker, Sam, Chloe Fagan-Webb, Fiona, Angie Pike, Doreen, Colette Parker, Sid, Gaynor Nunn, Ryan, Stuart Nunn, Mario, Andy Wilkes, Frankie, Steve Davies, Matt, Eric O'Brien, Raymond, Ben West, and Jordan, Anna Cooley. 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

The Steve Miller Band, no relation to Ed Miller Band, with The Joker. Now, it's a bit of useless information for Sunday. Probably the last bit of useless information you'll get from this show. Anyway, on average, a pencil can write 45,000 words, or a single line 35 miles long, although you'd probably lose the pencil long before you got to the end of the line. Now, it's Mary Wilson and Just What I Always Wanted.

Mary Wilson with Just What I Always Wanted. And it's almost the end for Ouse Valley Sunday afternoon. I'll be back, same bat time, same bat channel next Sunday. Coming up later at 5 o'clock, it's Ouse Valley Scribblers with Sue Rodwell Smith with poems and short stories for all your writerly requirements. But that before that, right after the news and weather, it's My Tunes with Martin West. And this week, it's glam rock. So we've got makeup, big hair, glitter, and platform-heeled shoes. And that's just for the men. That's about it from Ouse Valley Sunday afternoon. We've had our usual features, the Huntsford Omnibus and Nonsense and Verse. Next, it's the best... No, it's not. It's People Ruin Paintings from the Manic Street Preachers. And then, finally, the best from Tina Turner. It's goodbye from me. I've been Tim Latham, and my imaginary spidery producer, Arachne, is waving goodbye. Thanks for listening, and have a brilliant Sunday, and, well, bank holiday, whatever you're up to.

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4: Temperatures will continue to climb throughout this weekend as forecasters say the exceptional heat may break records for the warmest day in May and the hottest ever bank holiday. The UK saw its hottest day of the year so far on Saturday when temperatures in Kent exceeded 30 degrees Celsius. That's not happened in May since 2012. While the RSPCA is urging dog owners to keep pets cool during the heat wave, vets warn that hot weather walks could prove fatal as dogs are at risk of heat stroke and breathing problems. RSPCA spokesperson Lauren Bennett encourages alternative forms of exercise.
5: Use things like mental stimulation. So that can be scent games, training, puzzle feeders, in and about the house where they are going to be cooler.
4: A man's been shot dead after opening fire at a White House security checkpoint in Washington, D.C. Investigators say the 21-year-old approached a security checkpoint before pulling a weapon and opening fire. Officers then shot the suspect, who later died in hospital. President Donald Trump was at the White House during the incident, but was unaffected. Russia has launched a major missile and drone assault on Kyiv, with hundreds of drones and dozens of missiles striking the capital. Ukraine's Air Force says most were intercepted or jammed, but at least two people were killed and many more injured. Officials say damage was recorded in 40 locations across several different districts of the city. To sport, where Pep Guardiola will take charge of Manchester City for the final time this afternoon. This season's FA Cup winners take on this season's Europa League winners Aston Villa. The Spaniards bringing the curtain down on 10 years at the Manchester club. He says it's a decision that was a long time in the making.
6: Just not wake up, go to sleep one day, wake up in the day after and say, now is the time to leave. It is a process that I felt it for a while, and always the club respect me unbelievable for the fight, the decision. The club has to be, of course, ready.
4: And Shakira says she has no space or time for romance. She's told a newspaper she feels she's at the peak of her career and has just released the official song for the World Cup. That's the latest from Radio News Hub. I'm John Collins.
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9: It's a warm day for many across England and Wales, especially in the southeast. Plenty of sunshine, slightly cloudier in the northwest and Scotland. There'll be a high of 30 degrees.

There we go. It is just after 7 minutes past 4 o'clock on a Sunday evening. That was Alice Cooper singing Poison. Good evening and welcome to My Tunes here on Ouse Valley Radio, the show where each month a different presenter takes control of the playlist and shares the music genre that means the most to them. This week you have me, Martin West, and I am turning the clock back to the age of platform boots, glitter guitars and outrageous style, because for the next hour we're diving headfirst into the world of glam rock. From anthems that filled arenas to songs that defined a generation, expect big choruses, unforgettable riffs, and more sparkle than a Saturday night on Top of the Pops. So whether you're reliving the glory days or discovering glam rock for the very first time, stay right where you are. This is My Tunes on Ouse Valley Radio, and this is Susie Quattro.

the hero of many a young man in the 1970s. That was Susie Quattro, traditionally clad in leather, and Can the Can. And after that, we heard Mud with Dynamite. She came in looking like dynamite. We're going to move on now to T-Rex and Mark Bolan, a classic song which, when it arrived in 1970, certainly changed the face of and the sound of the British rock music scene. This is Ride a White Swan.

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There you go, two absolute classic bands of the era of glam rock. Come on, Feel the Noise by Slade. And for the commercial break, you're listening to Sweet or the Sweet with a Wig Wham Band. Yes! Played you some T-Rex earlier, going to give you a little bit more now. This is...

It's now just after 31 minutes past 4 o'clock on a Sunday afternoon. You're listening to My Tunes on Ouse Valley Radio. My Tunes is a show where different presenters get the opportunity to select from the playlist songs that they would particularly like to come out of a particular genre. And this week I am very much presenting the music of my youth, and we're heading into the realms of glam rock. You just heard Roll Away the Stone by Mott the Hoople, before that Children of the Revolution by T-Rex. Change it up a little bit now. A bit of Boogie. This is Barry Blue, and he's dancing.

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The wonderful Roy Wood left the band called The Move to form Wizard, and Angel Fingers was one of many well-known songs, including a famous Christmas one, of course, that they would record. And then Milk and Alcohol was the song that you heard after the break with Dr. Feelgood. So, it's very hot out there today. Seems an appropriate day to be playing this song from Mungo Jerry, which is called In the Summertime. Tune to Ooze Valley Radio. This is My Tunes with Martin West.

Maybe the male Suzy Quattro. Similarities certainly in the way they dressed. Alvin Stardust there with My Cuckoo. And of course he was also famous for the black leather trousers and jacket. Okay, we have time left, just for two more tracks. I've been a bit indulgent with my final song, because certainly my favourite band of the era of the glam rock was The Sweet and Brian Connolly. So I'm going to finish off with Hellraiser by The Sweet. Before that, however, no glam rock selection would be complete without the wonderful Mr. David Bowie. And I've selected Life on Mars purely because I can.

From the album Hunky Dory, that was the dulcet tones of Mr. David Bowie and Life on Mars. Thank you for tuning in to my tunes this evening. Hope that you've enjoyed my little delve into the world of glam rock. At 6 o'clock, Ooze Valley Classics with John Aveling. But before that, you have an hour of Ooze Valley Scribblers as produced and presented by Sue Rodwell-Smith. Thank you for tuning in. Hope you've enjoyed it. Take care.

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4: Temperatures are continuing to climb throughout this weekend, with forecasters saying that the exceptional heat may break records for the warmest day in May and the hottest ever bank holiday. The UK saw the hottest day of 2026 so far yesterday, when a village in Kent hit more than 30 degrees Celsius. It's the first time this year that the UK's passed that mark, and it hasn't happened in May since 2012. Well, the RSPCA is advising us to keep dogs safe during the heatwave alerts. Their science and policy officer is Lauren Bennett.
5: Avoid walking during the hottest times of the day. So change your routine to walk early in the morning or late at night when it is slightly cooler, and just trying to focus on doing alternatives.
4: Away from the heat, the US President Donald Trump has thanked the Secret Service for their swift and professional action after a man opened fire at a checkpoint at the White House. The 21-year-old was shot by law enforcement officers after he revealed a weapon and began shooting. He later died in hospital. President Donald Trump was at the White House during the incident in Washington, D.C., but was unaffected. To sport, where Pep Guardiola is taking charge of Manchester City for the final time. This season's FA Cup winners, City, are taking on this season's Europa League winners, Aston Villa. The Spaniards bringing the curtain down on 10 years at the Manchester club. He says it's a decision which was a long time in the making.
6: It's not wake up, go to sleep one day, wake up in the day after and say, now is the time to leave. It is a process that I felt it for a while, and always the club respect me unbelievable for the fact the decision. The club has to be, of course, ready.
4: Spurs and West Ham are both bidding to avoid the drop out of the Premier League, while as results stand at the moment, Sunderland are heading to Europe. And a veteran who lived through the D-Day landings has urged people not to be shy and to enjoy their lives but pick their friends wisely ahead of his 100th birthday. George Spencer, who served around the globe with the Royal Navy, says he's looking forward to celebrating his landmark with his family. That's the latest from Radio News Hub. I'm John Collins.
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4: Staying hot and sunny through the late afternoon with a high of 30 degrees Celsius. A fine, dry and very mild night ahead of us with a low of 10 degrees Celsius.
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8: 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Good afternoon, dear listeners. And firstly, thank you very much, Tim, for your show. Brilliant, as always. And you are now with me, Sue Rodwell-Smith, for Ooze Valley Scribblers, where we air stories and poems all from local artists. And as always, we have a very eclectic mix. We're going to start off with two poems. The first, Rhea's Garden, written and narrated by Andrea Weeding. And the second is The Proposal, written and narrated by Jean Fairbairn. The poem this afternoon is called Rehear's Garden, was written and is narrated by Andrea Weeding. Do enjoy.
9: Rehear's Garden. Our first meeting was an awkward one. My father and your daughter's relationship had just begun. Naturally, you could have treated me like the opposition, but by then you had seen real war. So you and Elsa welcomed me like a long-lost granddaughter. You had the gentle kindness that could easily charm all of us, and I was happy to have a grandparents once more. But your garden was enchanting. I could never have enough of your garden walks and rambling talks with Latin plant names and rare seedlings, pots of funny anecdotes, laughing in the fresh air. Then the storm blew down your eucalyptus trees and power cable. I wondered what the koala bears would have done if they had been up one. The smell of crushed eucalyptus recalls to me your trees. In the blue-skied sunshine of that happy time when grassy toy toys nodded their sleepy silky heads in the breeze like they were on Ruapehu. Then you grew those enormous raspberries, the biggest ones I've ever seen. We picked them together with Elsa, and I couldn't stop laughing. They were so big. You crammed their plump, juicy flesh into summer puddings with blackberries and cream. I could cycle to see you then, gladly back when we were all healthy. I'm so grateful for those happy days, thankful that I met you at that time. Now I open your album in my mind. Slipping past the gate, I drift back to grass pathways through wet daffodils in your tree-matured garden with the lake and nesting moorhen and cream with summer pudding. Those sunshine moments shall always be mine.
8: The poem is called The Proposal, was written and is narrated by Jean Fairbairn. Do enjoy.
10: The Proposal. From the General Military Hospital, Salonika, Greece, 8th of December, 1918. Arthur is waiting to leave the hospital ship where he's been stuck after the armistice, and he actually doesn't get away until April 1919. Here we are, the proposal. Dear Annie, my love for you is all I have to offer. Devotion deep within my heart, yours too. When I receive my DMOB release papers, I'll write to church and arrange to marry you. We'll have no funds for fancy frocks or fanfares, but violets and wild primrose picked with care, and pale pink roses perfuming the night air, we'll gather and make garlands for your hair. But now I must spend time in convalescing from wounds received at Ypres in 915, a shell exploding knocked out all the buildings, and bricks and rubble rained down over me. Since that day, my life's been spent appealing against doctors trying to stop me leaving. But now malaria has me shaking in its clutches, caught from mosquitoes forming in sea rushes. I promise I'll be fit by April springtide, set sail on Magdalene to claim my bride. So hang a lamp that's bright in your topmost window at night. Like the pole star, I'll follow its light, keeping it always in sight, to show that my devotion can cross the deepest ocean and bring me safely home to marry you. Fondest love, Arthur, 122nd Heavy Artillery Unit, Cheshire Brigade.
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8: Thank you very much, Jean, for the proposal, and Andrea for Rhea's Garden. Now we have two short stories. The first is The Importance of Being I was going to say importance of being earnest, but it's the importance of being unimportant, very cleverly written by Zoe Nichols and narrated by Colette Parker. And the second is Best Friends, written by Isabel Cook and narrated by myself.
11: The Importance of Being Unimportant, written by Zoe Nicholas and narrated by Colette Parker. Okay, I didn't look my best, but then I'd only nipped out to post a letter when I was caught in a torrential downpour. I opened the front door, muttering and grumbling away and cursing the fact that I was soaked right through to the bone. Standing there, dripping and bedraggled, I removed my headscarf, shaking the rain from my hair as the droplets rolled down my cheeks. It was then I caught sight of myself in the mirror. Mascara blurred and distributed halfway down my face, blusher that seemed to have completely vanished, and no trace whatsoever of any lipstick. Oh dear, did I look old? I stood gazing at myself and shaking my head at what I saw as my reflection stared back. To my total horror, and actually what was extremely unnerving, the mirror, in a rather pompous and superior sounding voice, announced, "What on earth's happened to you?" It continued with such probing and intrusive questions. "When did the life leave your eyes? Your temple frown is so deeply embedded, and the lines of time come in such abundance to you. You used to be somebody. I thought you said you were important. But all I see before me is one of no importance whatsoever." I stared back, feeling very uneasy, a little scared, if I'm honest, and wondering if I had lost all sense of reality. Yet this jarring reality was fact. I had often checked myself at the mirror, either on my way out, or as I had done not 5 minutes since. I think at that moment, I realised I had been fooling myself into thinking I looked relatively passable and that time had not been that unkind to me. Now I was being confronted by the truth, the whole truth, and nothing but the truth. Damn, I sounded as though I was taking the oath. This was the harsh reality. I told myself, well, actually, I seem to be telling my reflection that if anyone should know, then it should be me. I had often talked to myself over the years, but this was somehow different. I was talking with myself, as though myself was another me, if that makes sense. After all, my reflection knew things and seemed to have a different perspective on me, from me. Oh, these thoughts going around and around in my head were sounding even more bizarre by the minute. I was defending myself to my other self. I used to be somebody, I said it out loud this time. I have managed an accountancy practice, managed a chain of factories. My name meant something in various circles. In fact, practically everyone knew my name. I was the one who people came to, the one who solved every problem I was faced with, the one who was popular. I was the backbone of whatever I chose to be part of. I had cared for several relatives over the years, both day and night. They needed me. I was important. If they didn't have me, then they had nobody. I mattered. In fact, reeling the list of attributes off in a strange kind of way brought my importance back to life. However, it was short-lived, as the mirror was quick to point out that along with such importance and popularity came pressures. Remember the sleepless nights, the health issues, the strain, exhaustion, the wanting to give up, the heartbreaking loss you suffered when those you loved left this world? In fact, the more I thought about my past, the more I realised how I'd become this person I saw before me. The mirror pointed out every imperfection. It also explained, in great detail, when and where these flaws and wounds of time were born. It was the words it did not say that mattered. It never said, "Well, at least now you can see yourself for what you are. Congratulate yourself for all you're worth, and you can pat yourself on the back, telling yourself that the path you chose meant it had all been so worthwhile." I found myself asking my reflection if this was it. Is this the hand life has dealt me? Oh, the reply was not as I had expected. The mirror spoke. "Well, since your career ended, you lost contact with those in daily life. You were no longer the one that everyone turned to. Loved ones left, and..." Then it interrupted itself before finishing its train of thought. "What have you actually done since?" I realised that actually, since my career had ended and those I'd cared for had sadly passed, I'd pretty much done nothing of any consequence. Yes, I would do the odd bit of voluntary work, the bookkeeping for a few local businesses, but mainly I had become a lady of leisure, albeit a haggard-looking one. I would occasionally meet with a friend for coffee, visit the library most Wednesdays, Pilates on a Thursday. So all in all, my days passed quite uneventfully. No pressure. I wasn't expected to keep factories running. No answers to anything and everything I was asked. I had forgotten the last time I had a sleepless night, as these days I always slept through. Well, apart from the 2 and 4 a.m. age-related toilet visits. I was no longer tired. My medication was less than a handful of pills a day, compared to the 12 a day at the height of my career. My reflection felt the need to interrupt my thoughts. As if it wasn't enough, the fact it spoke to me, it now seemed to know exactly what I was thinking and could even invade my private recollections. It pointed out that these scars that made up my entire being had actually stopped aging me over a decade ago. It commented on the fact that I'd looked this way for many years. It was ever since my health had forced me to quit work. "There you go," said the mirror. "Can you see what I'm trying to tell you?" It spoke the thoughts I had thought only moments earlier. "Nobody expects you to sort out their problems. Your name is..."

0: Although, whilst the past had been bottled, oh, and I didn't own poodles in China or smell of cat suey. Well, I prayed I didn't. So all hope had not yet left the building. And thankfully, the mirror never mentioned that, or I most definitely would have abandoned all hope. "So you see," said the mirror, "now do you understand what I'm trying to tell you? Can you at least see the importance of being unimportant?" I gazed back at myself, smiling like I hadn't smiled in a while. I was who I was. This was me with all my imperfections collected over time. Now, though, I felt somewhat different, almost as though a weight had been miraculously lifted from me. And for the first time in a very long time, I even detected a very slight twinkle in my eyes. And guess what? I looked back at my reflection, thanked it out loud, and do you know, for once in my life, I think I actually did understand the importance of being unimportant, and it felt blinking wonderful.
1: Best Friends was written by Isabel Cook and is narrated by me, Sue Rodwell-Smith. Do enjoy. Monty was a much-loved pet dog. He was cheeky, flopsy and bubbly. He stole the heart of everyone who knew him, including Mrs. Price, who was a cat lover. She had three cats of her own, but Monty was accepted by them when they came into his garden. Monty and Cleo, Mrs. Price's oldest cat, could often be found curled up in the sun together. Avril, Monty's owner, took many snapshots and videos of them. One day, Monty did not seem as bubbly as usual, but sat by the back door even though there was bright sunshine outside. He would normally, after romping around for half an hour, find his and Cleo's favourite spot, curl up and wait for her. Avril looked out into the garden. There was no sign of Cleo. At about 2:30 that afternoon, Mrs. Price knocked at Avril's door. Monty had not moved from his position by the back door, but lifted his head in Mrs. Price's direction. Monty kind of sighed and lowered his head. He looked very dejected. Mrs. Price quietly spoke to Avril. She had been crying. "I found Cleo this morning in the road near our houses. She has been run over. Cleo is at the vet's now, but I'm not hopeful of a good outcome." Avril put the kettle on and Mrs. Price went over to Monty. "I'm sure he knows something is not right. He has sat there all morning. He seems very down," said Avril. Mrs. Price bent down and gave Monty a rub on his chin, which he had lifted to look at her. "You know, boy, don't you?" Mrs. Price spoke to Monty. That evening, Avril took a less than active dog out for his walk. He plodded along, and once inside, he did not go for his usual sniff around the back garden, but curled up in his basket and lay there staring out into

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The first movement of Elgar's Cello Concerto, played for you by the BBC Philharmonic Orchestra. 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And we're going to play back-to-back Elgar. Why not? I'm allowed a little bit of artistic license. This is the Pomp and Circumstance March.

Pomp and Circumstance, March number 1, played by the London Symphony Orchestra, composed by Elgar. And it's off to the movies now with the Royal Philharmonic Orchestra, taking you through to the last set of messages on this evening's show. I'm going to take you back to the late 1980s with the film Terms of Endearment, and this is the main theme.

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Johann Sebastian Bach's Brandenburg Concerto No. 6 in B-flat major. You heard the third movement, played by Le Petit Band. And before that, the New London Orchestra under Ronald Corp were playing Benjamin's Jamaican Rumba. And that's all I've got time for this week's Cool Classics. Pete Singleton's up next with The Jazz Show. And I leave you with the brilliant Forêts Pavane and one of my favourite recordings of it, the Halle Orchestra and Choir. Have a fantastic week, have a lovely bank holiday, and join me next week for more Cool Classics. Thank you for your company. Good night.

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1: If you see somebody showing any of the signs of a stroke, you don't have to think about it. 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Can they smile? A, arms. 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S, speech. Is their speech slurred? T, time. 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
3: The UK has seen its hottest May Day for at least 79 years as historic temperatures are set to break records for the warmest ever bank holiday Monday. Parts of the UK were as hot as the Med today with a high of 32 Celsius at Heathrow, but Monday's temperatures are expected to soar even higher with 34 Celsius expected in Greater London and across South East England. While the British Veterinary Association says dogs struggle to stay cool in such high temperatures, leading to heat stroke, burnt paw pads, sunburn and even breathing difficulties. Dr. Rob Williams is the BVA's president.
4: The best advice would be to walk your dog very early in the morning and very late in the evening, and to avoid any kind of strenuous activity during the warmest part of the day, probably from 9 o'clock right through to maybe 7 o'clock in the evening.
3: Elsewhere this evening, the US is close to reaching a deal with Iran that would end the war, reopen the Strait of Hormuz and see Iran give up its stockpile of highly enriched uranium. That from the Associated Press, which has been speaking with officials in the region. The two sides have seemed close to a deal in recent weeks without ever clinching one. A body has been recovered in the search for a man who went missing while hiking in the Highlands. The family of 36-year-old Adam Chalmers, who'd been reported missing in a mountainous area near Glencoe, have been made aware. In sport, West Ham United have been relegated from the Premier League. Although they beat Leeds 2-0 at the London Stadium, Tottenham's 1-0 win over Everton was enough to keep Spurs up and send the Hammers down. Lord of the Rings fans can now get their hands on a new 50 pence collectible coin. It's to celebrate the release of the Fellowship of the Ring, with some featuring a hidden image when light strikes the surface. Rebecca Morgan is from the Royal Mint and told us they expect it to be popular.
5: We've worked really hard with Warner Brothers to ensure that everything we've done, right down to the font and the elven on the coin, is really authentic so that fans can really enjoy it. Usually we find that it's a huge reaction to something as big as Lord of the Rings, who has so many dedicated fans across the globe.
3: That's the latest from Radio News Hub. I'm John Collins.
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3: Staying hot and sunny through the late afternoon with a high of 30 degrees Celsius. A fine, dry and very mild night ahead of us with a low of 10 degrees Celsius.
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7: Coming up to 8 minutes past eight here on Ouse Valley Radio, the sound of Huntingdonshire. And this is Smooth Jazz with me, Pete Singleton, with you through till 10. Thank you to John Aveling for the last 2 hours of the most exquisite classical music. John's back with you at 6 o'clock a week from today. So are you ready for 2 hours of the very best smooth jazz? Good. We started off with Marcus Johnson, Just Doing What I Do. And here's Bob James. He's taking us to the Mardi Gras.

Bob James, Take Me to the Mardi Gras. Coming up to 14 minutes past 8 here on Ouse Valley Radio, 104 FM, smart speakers, online and via our mobile app, which you can download from your app store. It makes it so much easier to listen to the station through the app. It's time on the show for our featured artist. And what I do is play a song from a featured artist in hour one, and then we repeat in hour two with another track. And tonight's featured artist is Al Jarreau, born in 1940. He passed away in 2017. American singer, his 1981 album Breaking Away spent 2 years on the Billboard 200 and is considered one of the finest examples of the Los Angeles pop and R&B sound. The album won Jarreau the 1982 Grammy for Best Male Pop Vocal Performance. In all, he won 10 Grammy Awards and was nominated for 19 other times during his career. So the first track from Al is this one, All I Got.

Caravan of Dreams, Peter White. Peter White was born in 1954 in Luton, and he's a musician and composer who plays guitar, piano, accordion and harmonica, known for his 20-year collaboration with Al Stewart. Always good to hear Peter White on the show. Coming up to 27 minutes past 8, Ouse Valley Radio, 104 FM, the sound of Huntingdonshire. This is Smooth Jazz with me, Pete Singleton. Are you ready for Mindy Abba? This is True Blue.

29 minutes to 9, Ouse Valley Radio, Smooth Jazz, with me, Pete Singleton. Coming up, we've got our Jazz 625 spot, where we take a look at one artist that appeared on the iconic BBC Two Jazz series of the mid-1960s. That's coming up right after Boney James with Future Soul.

Ernie James. Well, it's time now for the Jazz 625 spot. Now, those of you who will remember the iconic BBC series of the 1960s will always remember the artists that appeared on that show. And one of them was the great Humphrey Lyttelton, born in 1921 in Buckinghamshire, just down the road from us. He taught himself the trumpet at school, became a professional musician, leading to his own eight-piece band, which recorded a hit single, Bad Penny Blues. He was also a broadcaster and presented Radio 2's The Best of Jazz for 40 years. I don't think I will manage 40 on this programme, but anyway. And he also hosted The Panel Game. I'm sorry, I haven't a clue on Radio 4, becoming the UK's oldest panel game host. He was also a cartoonist and collaborated on the long-running Fluke series in the Daily Mail. And he was also a calligrapher and president of the Society for Italic Handwriting. Well, that's one for the pub quiz. Let's listen then to a piece from Humphrey whether he actually performed this piece on the show, I have no idea. But anyway, he appeared on the show. But this is Manhattan.

0: Ouse Valley Radio is delighted to announce that JSL Productions has once again donated a pair of tickets to this season's spectacular Battle Proms concerts. Venues include Burley House and Hatfield House, and expect a Spitfire display, a Red Devil's parachute jump, cavalry display, the 1812 Overture with live cannons and fireworks, plus favourites including Rule Britannia and Jerusalem. 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

The Jakarta, So Lonely. Love that sound. It's now 15 minutes to 9 o'clock here on Ouse Valley Radio. This is Smooth Jazz with me, Pete Singleton, and lots more coming up for you. Very soon we've got the news at 9, but two or three to play before we get to that point. Here's Key Jam, featuring input from James Kohler, a piece called Dystopia.

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This is Smooth Jazz with me, Pete Singleton. A couple to play you before we get to the news. This is Michael Linton, a Danish contemporary saxophonist, songwriter, producer, recording artist, and purveyor of some really great music. Soul, contemporary jazz, amongst his repertoire. Born in Copenhagen, age 56. Let's listen to Show Me.

Coming up in hour two, we have another track from Al Jarreau, our featured artist. Also, Taja Savell and Chris Standring, to name just three. Lots more, of course, in addition to those three pieces. We've got the news now with John Collins. Let's go there with Fat Burger. Show me the honey. 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
2: The UK has seen its hottest May Day for at least 79 years as historic temperatures are set to break records for the warmest ever bank holiday Monday. Parts of the UK were as hot as the Med on Sunday with a high of 32 Celsius at Heathrow, but Monday's temperatures are expected to soar yet higher with 34 Celsius forecast in Greater London and across southeast England. Well, with the high temperatures, police are searching for a 15-year-old boy who's not been seen since he went into a lake in Lincoln. Emergency services were called to Swanham Lakes at 2:30 p.m. on Sunday after reports that the boy had got into trouble in the water. Heat waves can also be dangerous for our furry friends. That's the warning from the British Veterinary Association. Its president is Dr. Rob Williams.
3: Dogs have big puffer jacket on them 24 hours a day, 7 days a week. So they've got that big, thick fur coat, which we don't have to the same extent, and they can't take it off.
2: A large fire has broken out at a scrap metal recycling centre in Belfast. Around 60 firefighters are tackling the blaze at Clearway Metal Recycling in East Twin Road. People have been urged to stay away from the area, nearby residents being asked to keep their doors and windows closed. To sport, and West Ham United have been relegated from the Premier League. Although they beat Leeds 2-0 at the London Stadium, Tottenham's 1-0 win over Everton was enough to keep Spurs up and send the Hammers down. Here's their boss, Nuno Espirito Santo.
4: It's a moment of deep sadness for all of us at the club. It was a tough day. It was not only up to us. We did our part of the job. It didn't happen, so it's a moment of deep sadness.
2: And a veteran who lived through the D-Day landings has urged people not to be shy and to enjoy their lives but pick their friends wisely ahead of his 100th birthday. George Spencer, who served all around the globe with the Royal Navy, says he's looking forward to celebrating his landmark birthday with his family. That's the latest from Radio News Hub. I'm John Collins.
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2: Staying hot and sunny through the late afternoon with a high of 30 degrees Celsius. A fine, dry and very mild night ahead of us with a low of 10 degrees Celsius.
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You're listening to Smooth Jazz with me, Pete Singleton, with you through till 10 o'clock. And we also have some trad thrown in around about 9:30 when we take a visit to the Trad Cellar. Tadja Savelle now, this is Love is Contagious. And this will take us to another track from Al Jarreau, our featured artist for this show.

Tadja Savelle, Love is Contagious. If you'd like to get in touch with me and perhaps suggest a piece that you'd like to hear, then please do drop me a line by email, please. 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And if you're listening outside the UK, you might not know how to spell ooze. It's O-U-S-E, O-U-S-E. And we're on the River Great Ouse here in Huntingdonshire. Time now for the second piece from our featured artist, Al Giroux. This is Roof Garden, composed and released on a 1981 album by this American jazz singer. It's a rather good one. I hope you like it.

Gerald Albright and Will Downey there with The Look of Love. 24 minutes past nine, Ouse Valley Radio, 104 FM. And I'm Pete Singleton with Smooth Jazz through till 10 o'clock. Now, this song was written by Anthony Newley and Leslie Bricusse. First performed on stage in 1964 by Cy Grant. Perhaps the most famous version is Nina Simone's recording of 1965, but it has been covered by many other artists.

Wow, Yana, and Feeling Good. You're listening to Smooth Jazz here on Ooze Valley Radio with me, Pete Singleton. Almost time to take our weekly trip down to the Trad Cellar, where we listen to a couple of trad bands who are performing there, all in the virtual sphere, of course. So taking us to that, it'll be Brian Culbertson. And this is a piece called Horizon.

Horizon by Brian Culbertson. Time on the show now to take a trip down to the Trad Cellar. So let's go down the steps. Get out the keys to that big old iron door. And see who's on there tonight. Two bands. Jelly Roll Morton will be there with his Red Hot Peppers. But first, it's Bobby Michelbrough with Bobcat's Livery Stable Blues. Take it away, Bobby.

Almost 16 minutes to 10 here on Ooze Valley Radio, Sound of Huntingdonshire. With me, Pete Singleton, smooth jazz all the way through till 10. That was Patty Austin there with Love Is Gonna Get Ya. And I do hope you enjoyed Jelly Roll Morton and his Red Hot Peppers. And Bobby Milkerbrough down in the Trad Cellar. We'll be visiting the Trad Cellar again next week, round about 9:30. So do not miss that, whatever you do.

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James Clark there and Blow Up a Go-Go. And before that, you heard Jeff Lorber and Fusion. Two more to play before we have to go, so let's move on fairly quickly with Chris Botti, or I should say Botti, as it's pronounced, and it's Irresistible Bliss.

Chris Botti and Irresistible Bliss. 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Coming up at 7 a.m, it's Steve Kerman with Ouse Valley Breakfast. But following the news at 10, it's Sunday Night Chill. And then the nighttime playlist, the best laid-back and mellow music to end your Sunday, to help you drift off into Monday. We're playing out with a bit of Piccadilly Brass with Ken Woodman. This is Town Talk. So I'm back with more at 8 o'clock next Sunday. This has been Ouse Valley Smooth Jazz with me, Pete Singleton. Oh, and remember to keep jazzing. 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
2: Police are searching for a 15-year-old boy who's not been seen since he went into a lake in Lincoln. Emergency services were called to Swanham Lakes at 2:30 p.m. on Sunday after reports that the boy had got into trouble in the water. Well, it comes amid soaring temperatures and a warning that heat waves can be fatal for our furry friends. That warning's coming from the British Veterinary Association, where the president is Dr. Rob Williams.
3: Dogs have a big puffer jacket on them 24 of the day, 7 days of the week, and they can't take it off.
2: Authorities in the Democratic Republic of the Congo say that suspected cases of Ebola have now passed 900 there. The cases have mainly been recorded in Ituri province, where the ongoing outbreak is centred. That from authorities. Meanwhile, arson attacks on Ebola treatment centres underscore the serious challenges that authorities there face as they try to stem the outbreak of the infectious disease. It's now been declared a global health emergency. Officers investigating Andrew Mountbatten Windsor are reportedly looking into an allegation that he behaved inappropriately towards a woman at Royal Ascot. The alleged incident is said to have happened at the racing event in Berkshire back in 2002, according to reports in the Sunday Times. Royal Ascot is, of course, a cornerstone of the royal family's summer calendar. A body's been recovered in the search for a man who went missing while hiking in the Highlands. The family of 36-year-old Adam Chalmers, who'd been reported missing in a mountainous area near Glencoe, have been made aware. To sport, where Tottenham Hotspur have avoided being relegated from the Premier League. After Spurs beat Everton, West Ham's win at home to Leeds was immaterial. The Hammers will now play in the Championship next season. Here's their manager, Nuno Espirito Santo.
4: If you ask me now about the past and the future and all these things is not the day. The day is to understand the moment of sadness of our fans, of ourselves, of the club.
2: 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I'm John Collins.
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2: Monday sees most places getting plenty of sunshine. Northwest Scotland's not joining in. Cloudy there with rain at times. It remains hot, record-breakingly so for May, an expected high of 34 degrees Celsius.
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2: The Eurovision Song Contest is marking its 70th anniversary with a special tribute film celebrating seven decades of music and memorable moments. Organisers say the film will feature archive footage from the 1950s through to this year's contest and will premiere online today. The European Broadcasting Union has also restored rare footage of the competition's first winner, Lise Asea, performing her winning song in 1956. Dawn French has spoken about the support she received from comedy partner Jennifer Saunders after the death of her father. Speaking at the Hay Festival, French said she arrived at drama school dripping with grief while pretending to be cheerful, but Saunders quickly saw through it and helped her through her loss. And musician Thomas Dolby has said he was absolutely gobsmacked after his Ukrainian bass player was not allowed to join him on the UK leg of his tour. After 29-year-old Anna Pushkina was denied boarding at Lisbon Airport, Dolby adapted the show to feature her remotely on giant video screens during the performances.
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3: Police are searching for a 15-year-old boy who's not been seen since he went into a lake in Lincoln. Emergency services were called to Swanham Lakes at 2:30 p.m. on Sunday after reports that the boy had got into trouble in the water. Well, it comes amid soaring temperatures and a warning that heat waves can be fatal for our furry friends. That warning's coming from the British Veterinary Association, where the president is Dr. Rob Williams.
4: Dogs have a big puffer jacket on them 24 hours a day, 7 days a week, and they can't take it off.
3: Authorities in the Democratic Republic of the Congo say that suspected cases of Ebola have now passed 900 there. The cases have mainly been recorded in Ituri province, where the ongoing outbreak is centred. That from authorities. Meanwhile, arson attacks on Ebola treatment centres underscore the serious challenges that authorities there face as they try to stem the outbreak of the infectious disease. It's now been declared a global health emergency. Officers investigating Andrew Mountbatten Windsor are reportedly looking into an allegation that he behaved inappropriately towards a woman at Royal Ascot. The alleged incident is said to have happened at the racing event in Berkshire back in 2002, according to reports in the Sunday Times. Royal Ascot is, of course, a cornerstone of the royal family's summer calendar. A body's been recovered in the search for a man who went missing while hiking in the Highlands. The family of 36-year-old Adam Chalmers, who'd been reported missing in a mountainous area near Glencoe, have been made aware. To sport, where Tottenham Hotspur have avoided being relegated from the Premier League. After Spurs beat Everton, West Ham's win at home to Leeds was immaterial. The Hammers will now play in the Championship next season. Here's their manager, Nuno Espirito Santo.
5: If you ask me now about the past and the future and all these things is not the day. The day is to understand the moment of sadness of our fans, of ourselves, of the club.
3: 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I'm John Collins.
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3: Monday sees most places getting plenty of sunshine. Northwest Scotland's not joining in. Cloudy there with rain at times. It remains hot, record-breakingly so for May, an expected high of 34 degrees Celsius.
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0: Ouse Valley Radio is delighted to announce that JSO Productions has once again donated a pair of tickets to this season's spectacular Battle Proms concerts. Venues include Burley House and Hatfield House, and expect a Spitfire display, a Red Devil's parachute jump, cavalry display, the 1812 Overture with live cannons and fireworks, plus favourites including Rule Britannia and Jerusalem. 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
3: Police are searching for a 15-year-old boy who's not been seen since he went into a lake in Lincoln. Emergency services were called to Swanham Lakes at 2:30 p.m. on Sunday after reports that the boy had got into trouble in the water. Well, it comes amid soaring temperatures and a warning that heat waves can be fatal for our furry friends. That warning's coming from the British Veterinary Association, where the president is Dr. Rob Williams.
4: Dogs have a big puffer jacket on them 24 hours a day, 7 days a week, and they can't take it off.
3: Authorities in the Democratic Republic of the Congo say that suspected cases of Ebola have now passed 900 there. The cases have mainly been recorded in Ituri province, where the ongoing outbreak is centred. That from authorities. Meanwhile, arson attacks on Ebola treatment centres underscore the serious challenges that authorities there face as they try to stem the outbreak of the infectious disease. It's now been declared a global health emergency. Officers investigating Andrew Mountbatten Windsor are reportedly looking into an allegation that he behaved inappropriately towards a woman at Royal Ascot. The alleged incident is said to have happened at the racing event in Berkshire back in 2002, according to reports in the Sunday Times. Royal Ascot is, of course, a cornerstone of the royal family's summer calendar. A body's been recovered in the search for a man who went missing while hiking in the Highlands. The family of 36-year-old Adam Chalmers, who'd been reported missing in a mountainous area near Glencoe, have been made aware. To sport, where Tottenham Hotspur have avoided being relegated from the Premier League. After Spurs beat Everton, West Ham's win at home to Leeds was immaterial. The Hammers will now play in the Championship next season. Here's their manager, Nuno Espirito Santo.
5: If you ask me now about the past and... and the future and all these things is not the day. The day is to understand the moment of sadness of our fans, of ourselves, of the club.
3: 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I'm John Collins.
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3: Monday sees most places getting plenty of sunshine. Northwest Scotland's not joining in. Cloudy there with rain at times. It remains heart-record-breakingly so for May, an expected high of 34 degrees Celsius.

0: Ouse Valley Radio is delighted to announce that JSO Productions has once again donated a pair of tickets to this season's spectacular Battle Proms concerts. Venues include Burley House and Hatfield House, and expect a Spitfire display, a Red Devil's parachute jump, cavalry display, the 1812 Overture with live cannons and fireworks, plus favourites including Rule Britannia and Jerusalem. 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
2: Police are searching for a 15-year-old boy who's not been seen since he went into a lake in Lincoln. Emergency services were called to Swanham Lakes at 2:30 p.m. on Sunday after reports that the boy had got into trouble in the water. Well, it comes amid soaring temperatures and a warning that heat waves can be fatal for our furry friends. That warning's coming from the British Veterinary Association, where the president is Dr. Rob Williams.
3: Dogs have a big puffer jacket on them 24 of the day, 7 days of the week, and they can't take it off.
2: Authorities in the Democratic Republic of the Congo say that suspected cases of Ebola have now passed 900 there. The cases have mainly been recorded in Ituri province, where the ongoing outbreak is centred. That from authorities. Meanwhile, arson attacks on Ebola treatment centres underscore the serious challenges that authorities there face as they try to stem the outbreak of the infectious disease. It's now been declared a global health emergency. Officers investigating Andrew Mountbatten Windsor are reportedly looking into an allegation that he behaved inappropriately towards a woman at Royal Ascot. The alleged incident is said to have happened at the